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More next.

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the home of David and Meredith in the morning. Oldies 93.5. So are you starting a new beginning, a new fresh job? Apparently, employers are looking to hire outside of the norm. I'll explain what I mean in just about 10 minutes. Right now, Billy Joel.

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Oldies 93.5 with Columbia and Green's greatest hits of the 60s, 70s, and 80s. So if you're waking up in the middle of the night, 3 a.m., you look at the clock and think, why am I up? Apparently, that's the norm. About one third of us wake up around 3 a.m., approximately three times.

the home of David and Meredith in the morning. Oldies 93.5. Hey, it's Michelle Faye. I am checking out. Just a reminder, that $1,000 is still up for grabs. And at 9 a.m., it's your next chance to win. So good luck. Have a great rest of your night.

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0: 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We will start at 9 o'clock this morning. Dave was a big winner yesterday.
1: That's awesome. I can't believe I've won. I've been trying for so long.
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1: 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We will start at 9 o'clock this morning. 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
2: 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I can't believe I won. I've been trying for so long.
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0: 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Hey, it's Craig Stevens. 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

0: 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Dave was a big winner yesterday.
1: 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I've been

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1: 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And now I'm back to let you know I can really shake 'em down.

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0: 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And the Workday Payday, when you hear those keywords, you enter them on our website. We will start at 9 o'clock this morning. Dave was a big winner yesterday.
1: That's awesome. I can't believe I won. I've been trying for so long.
0: Now, you got money for the week, my friend. Congrats.

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Got a quick favor. Are you in the car right now? I want you to make Oldies 93.5 the first preset on your radio. That way you'll never miss Kevin Rush in the morning and Columbia and Green's greatest hits of the 60s, 70s, and 80s while you work on Oldies 93.5.

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1: 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Meredith, you've heard of snowpocalypse?
0: Yes.
1: You've heard of tsunamis?
0: I have.
1: We got a twist on both of those. We're going to share that with you coming up.
0: But first, let's hit them with the hurry up headlines.
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1: Like meatloaf, we're heating up leftovers. These are talkbacks from yesterday. We didn't even get to things that traumatized you as a kid. Who's this?
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0: 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It's Martha's Mixtape with Martha Quinn.
1: It's time for an expertly curated mixtape. And thank you so much for sending it in. That's how you get your three songs with a common theme on. The same way Cameron from New Iberia, Louisiana did, as you head to our website. Pick three songs with a common theme. Today, bands named after animals, starting with Whitesnake. Here I go again.

Oldies 93.5, Columbia and Green's greatest hits of the 60s, 70s, and 80s. I'm Christian from Martha Quinn. Thanks for letting me hang out this Tuesday workday with Journey. Looks like they're finally hitting their stride in their final Frontier farewell tour. So much so, they've been adding new concert dates, which is nice to see. A lot of fans want to say goodbye.

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Hi there, I'm Christy, and from Martha Quinn. You can just call me Club Nouveau, though, because you can lean on me when you need a friend. 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

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Guaranteed Human. The music, the moments, the pop culture that defined who we are. And at the heart of it all was Martha Quinn. This is the Martha Quinn Show. 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

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You know when something is so good, you want to share it with your best friend or just the world? Well, that's why Martha Quinn shouts out your totally awesome news next. Well,

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Blondie has called me, but in 2026, it might be text me or message me instead. 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

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You know, people always say money is the root of all evil. I don't know if that's the case, but it is definitely the root of a lot of band breakups. And unfortunately, that's what came between Daryl Hall and John O.

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was the one who introduced the hits we love during her MTV days. 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The Martha Quinn Show. 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

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Dedicate this to the soccer fans counting down literally less than 1 month to go before World Cup soccer and mania hits the United States and the world for that matter. June 11th.

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What is it you say? Whoa.

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Columbia and Green's greatest hits of the 60s, 70s, and 80s. 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As we continue this dream set of music, from Fleetwood Mac to the Monkees. 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

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Jeffrey T. on National Limerick Day. Are you like me? Was that the first kind of poetry you learned as a kid? Well, actually, I guess it was second after nursery rhymes. Problem is, most of my limericks involve Nantucket.

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Columbia and Green's greatest hits of the 60s, 70s, and 80s. 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I've got everything you need to know about our VIP concert flyaway to see Lynyrd Skynyrd and Farner live. That's coming up in about 6 minutes. What's extra special about this trip? You get to pick the destination. Not too shabby. First, Break My Stride from Matthew Wilder. Not too

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Sorry, we're out of time. Jeff Rowe off the radio, and Michelle Fay is up next with your 70s at 7. Sorry, Michelle, I'm stealing a song you could have played for that.

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Oldies 93.5. Steely Dan on the way for you next. Thank you so much for letting me hang out with you on this Tuesday night. Letting us be your soundtrack as we play your favorite 70s.

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